If you had one shot, one opportunity to seize everything you ever wanted, one moment that you captured.

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2: 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Shabuzi fik du med tipsy på Nova. Mit navn er Freja. Og talventer på den anden side kl. 11. 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Så lyt endelig med. 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Pas på dig selv. Drik noget.

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On the nights you feel outnumbered, baby, I'll be out there somewhere.

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0: 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Oh, I shouldn't have looked down.
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1: 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Take a deep breath.
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all y'all radios out there. Song goes out to yo. Yeah. Aisha. Oh, my sisters, yeah.

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And I traveled around the world, think where you living at now. I heard you moved to Austin, got an apartment and settled down. And every once in a while, I start texting, write a paragraph.